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0: 91.9 WCLK. That is the music coming from Dave Cause. He calls this one Dr. Norm. George Benson, Inside Love. Reed Hoisin. And the Eternal Triangle is what we enjoy. As we also set off with Down to the Bone on the heels of Michael Langdon opening up our 8 o'clock hour for our Wednesday edition of Jazz at Sundown, 91.9 WCLK. So we've got tons of new visitors in the city, not only for the World Cup, but of course for the upcoming 4th of July holiday. So we encourage all of you, we thank you for visiting our state and metro Atlanta area. We encourage you to be safe and, of course, enjoy your family, enjoy your neighbors, enjoy your community as you make sure that 91.9 indeed is your musical backdrop. We will make sure that those hot dogs and hamburgers and oxtails and all of that good stuff gets cooked in. We'll all have a fantastic time. So stay close to 91.9. We've got the music coming just for you. Coming up, the sounds of Chris Standring. He calls this one All the Good Times. How about that? Taken from Time of Change. Then we'll slide into Keep Going On. Enjoy a little bit of Errol Garner. It Ain't Necessarily So. And then the music of Pharoah Sanders. My name is Deb Moore. Thank you for tuning in to 91.9 WCLK Atlanta.
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I'm Danny Grissett, and my evenings are made perfect with Deb Moore and Jazz at Sundown on Jazz 91.9 WCLK.

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91.9 WCLK. That is the music of Doug Powell. He calls this one Stepping Out, as we also enjoyed a collaboration between Pharoah Sanders and, of course, Phyllis Hyman. Gotta love that one. Everything I have is good. Phyllis Hyman, always great to hear her voice. Errol Garner also with us, talking, of course, about It Ain't Necessarily So. Gary Bartz, Keep Going On. And then, of course, the music of Chris Standrine. All the Good Times is the title of the tune. That catches you up musically, Wednesday edition of Jazz at Sundown. We also ask you to please keep in mind that following the devastating 7.5 magnitude earthquake, my goodness, that struck Venezuela's northern coast on June 27th, humanitarian organizations are expanding emergency relief efforts to help those affected. If you would like to support the response, consider donating to Trust.

0: listed. Organizations including the UN Venezuela Humanitarian Fund, UNICEF USA, the International Rescue Committee, Give Directly, or the Global Empowerment Mission. Absolutely every contribution can help provide emergency food, clean water, medical care, and shelter to families in need. Boy, I saw that and it was just heartbreaking. So we keep all of the families and the friends affected by that devastating earthquake in our prayers. It's really beautiful to see so many communities coming together to send relief and, of course, aid for what just took place. I understand there's over 1,800 humans that lost their life, and still more are being found. Every single day is a precious day to be alive. And so we send our goodwill to those very, very fine people. We have more music coming up just for you as we go to the top of our 9 o'clock hour here on 91.9 WCLK Atlanta.
1: 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From Brian Culberson to Will Downing to Eric Darius, we've got the music and the shows. 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

My goodness, how about that? 91.9 WCLK, our very own America's songbird. Lady goes by the name of Myrna Clayton, belting out. Very classic tune. It's a tune that, my goodness, goes way back. Let's see. I think it was Eddie Cooley and Otis Blackwell did it in the middle 50s. Peggy Lee sort of put it out there on the musical set, but it would take our very own Myrna Clayton to give it a very nice modern touch to the tune once again called Fever. You gotta love it right here at 91.9 WCLK. Speaking of Miss Clayton, you know, she's doing a lot with the World Cup, and I do believe coming up this Saturday, William Green, this is what I heard, but you can always check your local listings and, of course, social media. William Green, along with several others, will be performing alongside and inside celebrating the World Cup's attendance here at the Martin Luther King Center this coming Saturday between 1 and 4 p.m. outside. So you know it's going to be fever, right? But I understand that there'll be plenty of H2O fans blowing everywhere because Auburn Avenue is really, really crowded this time. For obvious reasons, I understand that the King Birth Home is being reopened, you know. It has been closed for the last 2.5, maybe 3 years, but the National Park Service, they're reopening it, I believe, this weekend. Please check your social media platforms for more accurate information, but just wanted to put that tip out there as we enjoyed once more the music from our very own Myrna Clayton and a tune that's called Fever on the heels of Jake Reed Sneaking On Out. How about Walter Chapman, Good Times, Donald Hayes giving us Longing For You as we continue with our Wednesday edition of Jazz at Sundown on 91.9 WCLK. Also keep in mind too that following the devastating 7.5 magnitude earthquake that struck Venezuela's northern coast on June 27th, humanitarian organizations are expanding emergency relief efforts to help thousands of those that are affected. You may have seen it on the news. If you'd like to support the response, consider donating to trusted organizations, including the UN Venezuelan Humanitarian Fund, UNICEF USA, the International Rescue Committee, Give Directly, or Global Empowerment Mission. Absolutely every contribution can help provide emergency food, clean water, medical care, and shelter to families in need. 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We take emergency food and medical care for granted, but we are also fortunate to be able to have those things at any given moment. So please consider others in need. A public service announcement from Member Supported Radio. We're 91.9 WCLK. I am Deb Moore, and with you until the 10 o'clock hour, also inviting you to check in this coming Sunday to the Jazz Suite, some of the absolute best in the classic, yeah, and the modern sounds of jazz music just for you. And you have a front row seat as we all lay out and simply enjoy. So don't forget, okay? Jot it down, make it a date this coming Sunday, 11 a.m. until 4 p.m. right here on 91.9 WCLK. Coming up, more music from Noradia, a little bit of
beams of light, and you never know who else we pull out of our musical cap. We'll be back with more right after this.

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91.9 FM WCLK. NEA Jazz Master Carmen Lundy, taken from her release Soul to Soul. And Carmen Lundy doing a very beautiful rendition of Grace. If Grace were a song, it would certainly sound just like that. Here's to knowing that you enjoyed it as much as I enjoyed sharing it just with you. Always love hearing that tune for some reason. Just seems to pick up every sentiment for a Wednesday edition of Jazz at Sundown. As we go to the top of our 10 o'clock hour, that of course is going to do it for me. Prior to the music of Miss Carmen, we also stepped into the sound of Hermine Durello, or should I say Durello. He gave a song for my sister. I sort of had to do a double take on that one because, of course, when I saw the title, I naturally went to Horace Silver, Song for My Father. And then I just kind of smiled and said, okay, I get it now. The beautiful harmonica playing of Hermine Durello and Song for My Sister once more is what we enjoyed. Climate change gave us doubt. A little bit of Nardia. Hold on is what she said. And then the music of Boney James and, of course, Butter.

That's going to do it for me once more. Thank you, as always, for making sure that you stayed close to 91.9 WCLK. Rick Joyner, he is indeed up next with Serenade to the City. Take you into the wee early morning hours. And then, of course, tosses you over for Joy in the Morning with our very own Rodney Evans. It continues. So please stay close to 919. Stay protected. Okay? Make sure that you remain productive with whatever it is you are doing. But most of all, and I always have to remind myself too, because it's good to be, you know, in that space of remembering. But you remain peaceful. Keep in mind that it begins from the inside out as you stay close to 91.9 WCLK. I am Deb Moore. Thanks again for listening. God bless. And you all take care. Peace.

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Jazz 91.9 WCLK, Atlantis Jazz Station. That is Pamela Williams. It's called Strollin'. Before that, Kim started off the top of the hour with his remix of Give My Love. It's Serenade to the City. My name is Rick Joyner. Here's Carol Albert with Vertical Horizon on Jazz 91.9 WCLK.

0: Jazz 91.9 WCLK, Atlanta's jazz station. That's Michael Manton with Kevin Whalum on the lead vocals, You Go to My Head. Well, how you doing, family? Welcome to the Wednesday night edition of Serenade to the City. I'm your host. My name is Rick Joyner. Yes, it is hot. And in spite of the heat, I did get out today. I cut my grass and I cleaned out the barbecue grill. And yes, I took several breaks while I was doing all of that. I made sure I stayed hydrated. So if you're going to be out, make sure you are hydrated well. Okay. All right. Lots of great music in store for you tonight. So stick around. We're going to take a quick break, come back and kick off a long set with the Duke, George Duke, that is, on Jazz 91.9, streaming everywhere at WCLK.com.
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0: Jazz 91.9 WCLK, Atlanta's jazz station. That's George Howard and I Want You For Myself. 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Okay? All right, lots more great music still to come. 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

Jazz 91.9 WCLK, Atlanta's jazz station. That's Keiko Matsui with White Castle. Before that, Patrice Rushen kicked off the top of the hour with Settle for My Love. It's Serenade to the City. My name is Rick Joyner. Here's George Benson, and you know what, girl? I just want to hang around you. On Jazz 91.9 WCLK.

0: Jazz 91.9 WCLK, Atlanta's jazz station. That's Walter Beasley with Lazy Afternoon. You're listening to Serenade to the City. I'm your host. My name is Rick Joyner, reminding you that Made in Atlanta, the municipal market experience, is happening this Saturday, the 4th of July, from 10 a.m. until 4 p.m. at the Edgewood Municipal Market. Now, this is a free weekly cultural marketplace that celebrates Atlanta entrepreneurs with artists, makers, food vendors, musicians, storytellers, community leaders, and a lot more. 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

0: Jazz 91.9 WCLK, Atlanta's Jazz Station. That's Pieces of a Dream with Take a Stroll. Before that, Lindsay Webster gave us Only You. Kimberly Brewer, with help from Reagan Whiteside, gave us If I Ever Lose This Heaven. And Boney James gave us City of Light. It's Serenade to the City with me, Rick Joyner, on your Wednesday. Don't forget to follow us on Instagram at WCLK 91.9.
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Jazz 91.9 WCLK, Atlanta's jazz station. That is October London's instrumental of Mulholland Drive. Before that, Jordan Love started off the top of the hour with Starstruck. It's Serenade to the City with me, Rick Joyner, rolling back to back. Here's Mesa on Jazz 91.9 WCLK.

0: Jazz 91.9 WCLK, Atlanta's jazz station. Classic Norman Connors there with, of course, Michael Henderson providing the lead vocals. You Are My Starship. You're listening to Serenade to the City. I'm your host. My name is Rick Joyner. As we head into the 4th of July holiday weekend, I am so excited. I got people coming to town. I am going to be tearing up the grill and posting pictures and video on my social media. Okay, I'm going to see if I can make it a scratch and sniff this year. You know, you scratch the screen and you can smell what I'm cooking. Okay, we'll see. All right. Lots more great music on the way. We'll take a quick break. Come back and kick off a long set with the Braxton Brothers. Also, we'll hear from Gerald Albright, Kirk Whalum, too, and so many more of your favorites on Jazz 91.9, streaming everywhere at WCLK.com.
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0: Jazz 91.9 WCLK, Atlanta's jazz station. That's Kirk Whalum with Give Me the Reason to Want You Back. Before that, Gerald Albright gave us The Champagne Life. The Nat Adderley Jr. Trio was also in the set with Took So Long. You're listening to Serenade to the City. My name is Rick Joyner. 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

Jazz 91.9 WCLK, Atlanta's Jazz Station. That is Wayne Henderson. It's called Hot Stuff. Before that, Mark Adams gave us Daydreaming. Jimmy B was also in the set with Keep It Moving. And Everett Harp started off the top of the hour with What's Going On. You're listening to Serenade to the City with me, Rick Joyner. It is still hot outside, so make sure you are well hydrated and you hope the AC is still working, okay? Let's continue with some great cool music. Here's Nils. It's called Caught in the Groove on Jazz 91.9, streaming everywhere at WCLK.com.

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What a great classic, big song from 4Play. It's called 101 Eastbound. Before that, Kim Waters gave us Time to Groove. Well, family, it's time for me to leave. That's going to do it for this Wednesday night edition of Serenade to the City. I'm your host. My name is Rick Joyner. Grateful for another opportunity to be here and play this amazing music for you. Thank you so much for listening, letting me into your personal space for at least a little while to provide the best vibes to go well with whatever it is you do late into the night. 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Okay, enjoy the rest of your night. Let me leave you with this one from Jeremy Pelt. It's called Fathers and Sons on Jazz 91.9, streaming around the world at WCLK.com.

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The girl broke my nose and hit my clothes, but I continued to roam. 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

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Brooklyn native and Clark Atlanta graduate Brandon Branu Fulton joins me to talk about his fight for his horses and his farmland in South Fulton. 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

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It's just a sign that I'm still alive. Got some scars, but I'm still alive.

0: Just touch somebody, tell them, say, I made it. And because I made it, you're going to make it too. I wish you'd tell them that.
1: 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It's a Thursday morning's edition of Joy in the Morning. Hey, do me a favor. Call a friend, call a neighbor, tell them Rodney Evans is on the radio playing the very best in gospel music on this Thursday morning. Hey, don't you go nowhere. Good morning.
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I wonder if the church can sing a little bit tonight. Let me hear you. Say, na na na na na. Na na na na na. Na na na na na. Yeah, that's pretty good.

Tell your neighbor, I can't give up now. 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Look at your neighbor, tell him, I can't give up now. If I was gonna give up, I should have gave up a long time ago. There are some promises that God made you, and the devil wants you to quit before you see God's promise come to pass. But I just come tonight to encourage somebody, just to tell you, don't give up now. Because any day now, the Lord is going to do just what he said. I wish I could get about 700 folk in here to touch everybody around you. Tell them, any day now,

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0: Jazz 91.9 WCLK. It's a Thursday morning's edition of Joy in the Morning. Hey, do me a favor. Call a friend, call a neighbor, tell them Rodney Evans is on the radio playing the very best in gospel music on this Thursday morning. Hey, don't you go nowhere. Good morning.
1: I got to put this declaration in the room. And we leaving. I've got to put this declaration in the room because I don't want you leaving here doubting what God's saying. I want you to know if he said it has got to happen. I want you to sing this.

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The scripture declares, the race isn't given to the swift nor the strong. My advice is, if you're not gonna finish, don't start. Because I made up in my mind, guess what?

0: 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Brooklyn native and Clark Atlanta graduate Brandon Branu Fulton joins me to talk about his fight for his horses and his farmland in South Fulton. 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

The clock on the wall says my time is up, but listen, thanks very much for allowing me to share with you. Don't take your listening for granted. You continue to pray for me. I'll do the same for you. Till next time, going your way with peace, love, joy in your heart. Hold your head up high. Don't worry about it, for things are going to work out. They're going to work out all right, for weeping may endure for a night, but joy will come in the morning time. Hey, till next time, take care of yourself. Be blessed. I'm Rodney Evans. Peace.

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Desiderata. Go placidly amidst the noise and the haste, and remember what peace there may be in silence. 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

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Exercise caution in your business affairs, for the world is full of trickery. 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

0: and whatever your labors and aspirations in the noisy confusion of life. 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

Jazz 91.9. All right, welcome to this beautiful Thursday. Let's get it going with the Morse code. Something good is going to happen to me today in Grand Rising.

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0: He'll be here in August. That is Brian Culbertson with Morning Light. And we not only are we going to have Morning Light, we're going to have Morning Heat. Of course, all this week, we got the heat advisory in effect. Please be mindful if you're going to head out and monitor your time outside. Matter of fact, limit it if you can, okay? Hey, feel good, though. We're here. We made it. And on the way, I've got some classic Quincy Jones next.
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2: 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Get out of my life, woman. I'm through with love and more. 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
0: Good morning. It's time now for your double play mini concert. Henrietta, she checked in the double play and wanted to hear Quincy Jones. We're going back to back with the late Quincy Jones. Here's Along Came Betty. Good morning.

Jazz 91.9, your double play mini concerts, the classic double play for Henrietta. She wanted to hear Quincy Jones, and of course, that's the Body Heat. Hey, folks, coming up, I've got your motivation, and it is somebody you want to hear. I'm at Morris Baxter _ on the gram and on Facebook. Follow me there. I got you. And Grand Rising.

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1: Good morning. It's time now for your motivation. And today's motivation is titled Pay Per View. What do you think and feel about yourself when you look at yourself in the mirror? Do you see the person that will one day you will become? Well, perhaps the following story will help you answer these questions. There once was an African prince who was born a hunchback. On the prince's 13th birthday, the king asked him what he'd like to receive as a birthday gift. Bent over and looking up, the boy replied, "I would like a statue of myself." The king was confused. The last thing in the world he wanted for his young son was for him to be mocked. In an effort to change the boy's mind, the king asked, "Surely there must be something else you desire." But the prince was steadfast. "No, I want a statue of myself, but I don't want a statue of myself as I appear now. Rather, I'd like a statue of how I would look if I stood straight. Furthermore, I'd like the figure to be placed outside my window in the garden where I can see it every day." After the statue was built, the hunchback boy stood before his likeness each morning. Day in and day out, he stretched and strained to mimic the 6-foot replica. He did this without fail for 8 years. On his 21st birthday, he stood shoulders erect, head straight, staring eyeball to eyeball with the bronze image. What was the prince's secret? As the poet says, "What thou seest, that thou beest." That's your motivation. Say to yourself today, "I will visualize success."

0: Jazz 91.9, still a friend of mine. That's my girl song. That's Finacion checking in. And good morning to you. Thank you for all that you do, and thanks for your support. On the way, we got some Black Frost coming up next. Good morning.
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0: It's Jazz 91.9. Good morning. That is some good stuff right there for your beautiful Thursday. Hey, let's check in with Fonda. She's got a look at the ride in this morning. What's going on?
1: Well, Morris lanes are blocked on Veterans Memorial Highway, both eastbound and westbound between Davis Drive and Maxim Road. That's due to a structure fire. We also have reports of a crash 285 westbound at Old National Highway. I'm Fonda Smith. Now back over to you, Morris.

0: Jazz 91.9. That's Third Force. It's titled Onward and Upward. That's what we have to do, even though we've got this heat advisory in effect all this week. The heat index is expected to reach triple digits. Wow. So please limit your time outside. If you don't have to go out, don't do it. And make sure you stay hydrated. All right. On the way, we've got more. Next here at Jazz 91.9 and Grand Rising.
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0: Jazz 91.9, Daryl Beebe with Full Circle. Hey, that's the way life is, too, as well. Hey, welcome to this beautiful Thursday. It's time now to get our headlines. Fonda Smith is here, and what's going on?
1: More than 70 million will travel over the 4th of July weekend. I'll have more on that story in a moment, Morris. But first, the Justice Department is investigating alleged cases of birth tourism. This is in response to the Supreme Court's birthright citizenship ruling on Tuesday. Following the 6-3 ruling, the DOJ's Office of the Deputy Attorney General says investigation and prosecution of birth tourism schemes should be prioritized by all criminal division staff. Well, Governor Brian Kemp is doling out nearly $8 million in state taxpayer money to lure major employers into rural Georgia. The grants will help 10 smaller communities build new roads, install sewer lines, and clear land. Economic leaders say prepping these industrial sites ahead of time gives smaller towns a competitive edge when major corporations choose where to build new facilities. The latest funding brings Georgia's 2-year investment in the rural site program to $28 million. Well, AAA says more than 72 million Americans may travel during the Independence Day holiday period this year. The travel period started on Saturday, June 27th, and goes through Sunday, July 5th, with many Americans set to travel at least 50 miles from home. AAA says travelers will hit the road as more than 61 million are projected to drive to their destinations. I'm Fonda Smith with your WCLK News Update. Now back over to you, Morris.

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1: Good morning. It's time now for your motivation for your Thursday. And today's motivation is titled Pay Perfume. What do you think and feel about yourself when you look at yourself in the mirror? Do you see the person that you'll one day become? Well, perhaps the following story will help you answer these questions. There was an African prince who was born a hunchback. On the prince's 13th birthday, the king asked him what he'd like to receive as a birthday gift. Bent over and looking up, the boy replied, "I would like a statue of myself." The king was confused. The last thing in the world he wanted for his young son was for him to be mocked. In an effort to change the boy's mind, the king asked, "Surely there must be something else you desire." But the prince was steadfast. "No, I want a statue of myself. But I don't want a statue of myself as I appear now. Rather, I'd like a statue of how I would look if I stood straight. Furthermore, I'd like the figure to be placed outside my window in the garden where I can see it every day." After the statue was built, the hunchback boy stood before his likeness each morning, day in and day out. He stretched and strained to mimic the 6-foot replica. He did this without fail for 8 years. On his 21st birthday, he stood shoulders erect, head straight, staring eyeball to eyeball with the bronze image. What was the prince's secret? As the poet says, "What thou seest, that thou beest." That's your motivation. Say to yourself today, "Self, I will visualize success." And as always, that's your motivation.

0: Jazz 91.9. Deep Waters, we do it for Ann and Jimmy. Hey, welcome to your Thursday. Let's check in. Fonda's got a look at the rideway, the roadways this morning for your ride. What's going on?
1: Authorities still have lanes closed on Veterans Memorial Highway, both eastbound and westbound between Davis Drive and Maxim Road due to a structure fire. Good news, they've cleared the crash. 85 southbound at Jonesboro Road, leftover delays there. A stall reported 285 northbound before Church Street, and lanes are closed on 10th Street, both eastbound and westbound between Piedmont Avenue and Monroe Drive due to the Peachtree Road race. I'm Fonda Smith. Now back over to you, Morris.
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0: Jazz 91.9, the Zodiac from down to the bone. All right, folks, it is a Thursday. What's going on out there on the roadways, Fonda?
1: Reports, Morris, of a truck on fire, 285 northbound at Church Street over in DeKalb County. Traffic slowing back to and beyond I-20. We also have reports of a stalled tractor trailer, Stone Mountain Freeway eastbound off-ramp to Mountain Industrial Boulevard. I'm Fonda Smith. Now back over to you, Morris.

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I'm Paula Atherton, and you're listening to Morris in the Morning on Jazz 91.9 WCLK, Atlanta's Jazz Station.

0: Jazz 91.9 Spyro Gyra. Been together for 52 years with Cafe Amore. Hey, good morning and welcome to this beautiful Thursday. Folks, we gotta stay hydrated. We've got a heat advisory in effect all week, okay? All right, but no worries. Keep us with you and make sure you head to the Google Play and iTunes store and download the WCLK app. We'll keep you up to date. Hey, I've got more on the way next.
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0: Jazz 91.9. That's Under the Radar with Ricky P. Hey, good morning. We're on the radar because it's time now to get your headlines with Fonda Smith. What's going on?
1: Fire officials advise on fireworks safety. I'll have more on that story in a moment, Morris. But first, some of Georgia's highest elected officials are praising the Supreme Court's ruling on transgender athletes in girls and women's sports. Governor Brian Kemp posted on social media that upholding fairness in women's sports is a win for common sense and young athletes across the country. The court decided to uphold the state bans in Idaho and West Virginia. Attorney General Chris Carr added the ruling will protect female athletes for generations to come. As the 4th of July inches closer, fire officials across Georgia are warning residents on fireworks safety. Officials in the Chattahoochee Valley say the most important step is to make sure you have a bucket of water nearby. They also recommend making sure used fireworks are fully extinguished before walking away. Fire officials warn that even small fireworks like sparklers can burn at nearly 1,200 degrees and cause injuries to children. Well, despite higher prices, experts say a record-breaking amount of people will be traveling for the upcoming 4th of July holiday. AAA predicts more than 72 million people will be traveling, making the busiest Independence Day travel forecast ever. In Georgia, more than 2.4 million people are expected to travel, with more than 2.1 million choosing to drive to their destinations. I'm Fonda Smith with your WCLK News Update. Now back over to you, Morris.

Morning Jazz with Morris Baxter. 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
1: Good morning. It's time now for your motivation. And today's motivation is titled Pay Per View. What do you think and feel about yourself? When you look in the mirror, do you see the person that you will one day become? Well, perhaps the following story will help you answer these questions. There once was an African prince who was born a hunchback. On the prince's 13th birthday, the king asked him what he'd like to receive as a birthday gift. Bent over, looking up, the boy replied, "I would like a statue of myself." The king was confused. The last thing in the world he wanted for his son was to be mocked. In an effort to change the boy's mind, the king asked, "Surely there must be something else you desire." But the prince was steadfast. "No, I want a statue of myself, but I do not want a statue of myself as I appear now. Rather, I'd like a statue of how I would look if I stood straight. Furthermore, I'd like the figure to be placed outside my window in the garden where I can see it every day." After the statue was built, the hunchback boy stood before his likeness each morning. Day in and day out, he stretched and strained to mimic the 6-foot replica. He did this without fail for 8 years. On his 21st birthday, he stood shoulders erect, head straight, staring eyeball to eyeball with the bronze image. What was the prince's secret? As the poet says, "What thou seest, that thou beest." That's your motivation. Say to yourself today this one simple sentence: I will visualize success. And as always, your motivation, it's for you because it's way bigger than me. Grand Rising.

0: A little Jamiroquai for you Thursday and Space Cowboy. Hey, well, welcome. And it's time now to check in with Fonda, see what's going on those roadways this morning. What's happening?
1: Authorities still dealing with a stalled tractor trailer. Stone Mountain Freeway eastbound off-ramp to Mountain Industrial Boulevard. Earlier crash 285 eastbound before New Northside off to the side, but some rubbernecker delay there. We also have a crash 85 southbound to Beaver Ruin Road. I'm Fonda Smith. Now back over to you, Morris.
2: 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WCLK first introduced you to these artists on the airwaves. Now we bring them to the stage. 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

Jazz 91.9, Gerald Albright, living my best life. Indeed, we are, because we made it. Two good things happened to us this morning. We opened both our eyes, and that's why we living our best life. All right, folks, it's all good. Here's something by request for Curtis. Good morning.

0: Jazz 91.9. Adam Hawley, my little bro, Vincent Ngala. It's called Let's Get Down Tonight. It's a beautiful Thursday. It's just going to be a hot one. We've got that heat index expected to reach the triple digits, folks, so please be mindful of that, though. We got you covered here. Don't forget, head over to the Google Play and iTunes Store and download the WCLK app. It's available for you now. It's free, and you'll love it. On the way, we've got more. Good morning.
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Jazz 91.9. Brian Culberson, DW3. And let the music, hey, we're doing it. Letting the music do its thing on this beautiful Thursday. Thanks for checking in with yours, Julie Moore, Senior Morning. Coming up on the 45, I got your final motivation. Here's classic Ronnie Law.

0: Hi, I'm Bobby Lyle, and you're listening to Morris in the Morning on Jazz 91.9 WCLK, Atlanta's jazz station.
1: Just lock it in. You know the formula, right? One.

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1: Good morning. It's time now for your motivation. And today's motivation is titled Pay Per View. What do you think and feel about yourself when you look in the mirror? Do you see the person that you'll one day become? Well, perhaps the following story will help you answer these questions. There was an African prince who was born a hunchback. On the prince's 13th birthday, the king asked him what he'd like to receive as a birthday gift. Bent over and looking up, the boy replied, "I would like a statue of myself." The king was confused. The last thing in the world he wanted for his son was for him to be mocked. In an effort to change the boy's mind, the king asked, "Surely there must be something else you desire." But the prince was steadfast. "No, I want a statue of myself, but I do not want a statue of myself as I appear now. Rather, I'd like a statue of how I would look if I stood straight. I would like the statue to look just like me. Furthermore, I'd like the figure to be placed outside my window in the garden where I could see it every day." After the statue was built, the hunchback boy stood before his likeness each morning. Day in and day out, he stretched and strained to mimic the 6-foot replica. He did this without fail for 8 years. On his 21st birthday, he stood shoulders erect, head straight, staring eyeball to eyeball with the bronze image. What was the prince's secret? As the poet says, "What thou seest, that thou beest." That's your motivation. Say to yourself today this one simple sentence: I will visualize success. And as always, your motivation's for you because it's way bigger than me. Grand Rising.

0: Jazz 91.9. There he is. That's Philip Doc Martin. And it's titled Won't Let Go. We do that for Frankie Humphrey. All right, that's going to wrap for me. Coming up next, Midday Jazz with Reva. It's always imparting. Worry about nothing. Pray about anything. Most importantly, thank the Creator for everything. And please become an energy vampire slayer today, because hurt people, but bless people, they always bless people. All right? Now listen, tomorrow's Friday. We get ready to kick off the weekend, but we want you guys to be safe during this time and stay inside if you don't have to go out because of the heat index. All right? Talk to them, Cupcake.
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0: 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Peace and a bye-bye.
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0: 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I'll start this off by saying go USA and winning the game last night. 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And let's see, we just heard some music from Andrea Lisa, and that was called Feeling Free, David Benoit, Boarding Pass, and Night Flight here on member-supported radio, getting us started here on Atlanta's Jazz Station. And it is already 86 degrees in Atlanta. The high for today, 95. And lows for this evening, about 75. It's a partly cloudy day, but an excessive heat advisory is in effect. So please be careful out there. If you don't have to be out there in the heat, don't go out in the heat. All right, stay cool with your favorite jazz station, 91.9 FM WCLK. And also thanking James Wright, president of Wright VIP Limousine Service LLC, who you'll hear on 91.9. And thanks for the ride in. It was so cool to ride with you this morning. 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

0: 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The sounds of Ramsey Lewis and Whisper Zone. Guitarist Lee Ritenour and Wild Rice. Earl Clue, Living Inside Your Love and Down to the Bone. That's simply entitled Oomph. And Juna Ida and Gooey Butter. The Braxton Brothers as well in the set here on Member Supported Radio, 91.9 FM WCLK. I'm Reva Blue. 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And coming up next, we're going to hear from Stanley Clark with East River Drive right here on 91.9 FM WCLK. 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

0: 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Following the devastating 7.5 magnitude earthquake that struck Venezuela's northern coast on June 27th, humanitarian organizations are expanding emergency relief efforts to help those affected. 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

0: 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The time is 11:52. I'm Reva Blue with Midday Jazz. Brandon Sanders gave us Tales of Mississippi. Gary Bartz and Keep Going On and the Justice Brothers Going Crazy right here on Member Supported Radio and Michael Linton. And that's called South Bay. And an event coming up for Saturday, July 4th, Made in Atlanta. The Municipal Market Experience presents is taking place this coming Saturday, July 4th, from 10 a.m. until 4 p.m. at the Edgewood Municipal Market. 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

0: The voice of Jasmia Horn and I Remember You. Also from Adam Holly, that was Electric. And the voice of Liz Wright, Lean In. I'm Reva Blue, Midday Jazz here on 91.9 FM, WCLK, 1219. 1219 is the time. 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

0: 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The time is 12:48. I'm Reva Blue with Midday Jazz. Gino Rosaria with a dance and from Jack's Jazz Jam tonight. Right here on Member Supported Radio. Now coming up at 2 o'clock. Stay tuned for the Soul of Jazz with Jamal Ahmed, and we're going to hear also about the Summer of Jazz series happening in August with your favorite jazz station, 91.9 FM, WCLK.
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0: Jazz 91.9 FM WCLK. I remember when Norman Connors asked me to come host a program for him, and I thought, well, this could be a pretty cool gig, and here I am still playing the music of Norman Connors, and that was Just Imagination here on 91.9 FM WCLK. The time is 1:20. We have another set of music coming up to share with you right here on Atlanta's Jazz Station 91.9. I am Reva Blue. Thank you for tuning in. Up next, The Soul of Jazz with Jamal Ahmed. Deb Moore has jazz at sundown at 7 p.m. Serenading the City. 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

0: 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You listen inside the music, you just might hear something. Seems like I heard smiling faces in there somewhere. And Jessica Lauren with a tune called Ale Fela here on 91.9 FM, WCLK. And from bass guitarist and double bassist, that was Kyle Eastwood, the son of Clint Eastwood, with a tune called Un Nuit au Senegal here on Atlanta's Jazz Station. And Greg Manning with Kirk Whalum and Jolanda. And Skinny Hightower gave us Red Lights right here on Atlanta's Jazz Station, 91.9 FM, WCLK. Well, I'm only here for a fleeting moment, but the music will last you forever. Up next is The Soul of Jazz with Jamal Ahmed. Deb Moore has Jazz at Sundown serenading the city is Rick Joyner. And then we have Gospel Music in the Morning, Joy in the Morning, Rodney Evans and Morris Baxter in at 6 a.m. I am Reva Blue. Thank you so much for tuning in and joining me on this Thursday, July 2nd. 2026 for Midday Jazz. Enjoy the rest of your day and stay safe. 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

Jazz, 91.9 WCLK, Atlanta's Jazz Station. 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Music coming from Christopher McBride and The Whole Truth and Funky Good Senior Blues featuring Josh Evans. And before that, we had sounds coming from George Duke and Chillin'. We got about 210. 95 degrees right now on the campus of Clark Atlanta University. Definitely sunny outside, so I had to play this one coming from the Dangerfield Newbies representing the ATL featuring Cleveland Jones with Give Me the Sunshine on WCLK.

0: Jazz, 921.9 WCLK, Atlanta's Jazz Station. Music coming from the legendary drummer out of Nigeria, the great Tony Allen, the man who literally created the style we call Afro Beats. When you hear Afro Beats or whatever that style is, it is all started by this drummer right here, the great Tony Allen, and he calls this one a bone. We got about 220 sounds coming from Incognito, Boney James, and Brenda Russell, all right here on WCLK.
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0: Jazz, 91.9 WCLK, Atlanta's Jazz Station. Jamal Ahmed, the soul of jazz music coming from Confunction. And they call that one Indian Summer Love. Before that, we had Kenny Rockett with Rhythm of Love and Brenda Russell and her classic Piano in the Dark. We've got music coming from Kayla Waters, also Boney James and Al Jarreau coming up on WCLK.
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Jazz, 91.9 WCOK, Atlanta's Jazz Station. Jamal Ahmed and the Soul of Jazz on this Thursday afternoon. That's music coming from Al Jarreau and Flame. And before that, Boney James with October London and All I Want Is You. Right now, music coming from comedian, vocalist, and actor Tommy Davidson. This one features Byron Miller. They call this one Come Take My Hand on WCOK.

0: Jazz, 91.9 WCLK, Atlanta's Jazz Station, Jamal Ahmed, The Soul of Jazz, a nice apropos tune right there coming from D. Brown entitled Summer Cruise. And yeah, that sounds nice right about now. We've got music coming from Jazz Funk Soul, also Swing On Sister, and the great guitarist Earl Clue, all coming up right here on Jazz 91.9 WCLK, Atlanta's Jazz Station.
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0: Jazz, 91.9 WCLK, Atlantis Jazz Station, Jamal Ahmed, The Soul of Jazz, Earl Klugh with Doing It. And before that, Incognito with 1993. We've got sounds coming from trombonist Hank Bilal, also guitarist Norman Brown, and flautist Bobby Humphrey, all coming up right here on WCLK.
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Jazz 91.9 WCLK, Atlanta's Jazz Station. Jamal Ahmed, the soul of jazz, Nicholas Payton, and Bam is for the children. And before that, we had Norman Brown, guitarist Norman Brown, and Chillax. Right now, a song that was very popular in the 1980s, probably because it was the theme song for the TV show with the same title. This is music coming from Al Jarreau and one entitled Moonlighting right here on WCLK.

0: Jazz, 91.9 WCLK, Atlanta's Jazz Station. That's flautist Bobby Humphrey and Ladies Day. Sounds coming from Jesse J, also Ramsey Lewis and Byron Miller, all coming up right here on Jazz 91.9 WCLK, Atlanta's Jazz Station.
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0: Jazz, 91.9 WCLK, Atlanta's jazz station. Jamal Ahmed, the soul of jazz. That's music coming from bassist Byron Miller featuring Reagan Whiteside and Anytime, Anyplace. Before that, the TNR Collective with Colors and Aisha gave us So Real. We got sounds coming from Paul Jackson Jr., also Phil Perry and Althea Renee on WCLK.
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Jazz, 91.9 WCLK, Atlanta's Jazz Station, Jamal Ahmed, the Soul of Jazz, Al De Gregoris with Ocean Parkway, and before that, Althea Renee with Synergy featuring Jordan Love. We got sounds coming from Ray Charles and Natalie Cole with their take on that classic Fever on WCLK.

0: 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We got sounds coming from Ali Silk, Latrice Bush, and Keiko Matsui on WCLK.
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0: 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That's Keiko Matsui and Bridge Over the Stars. And before that, Lindsey Webster and What Is Meant to Be, and Latrice Bush gave us the best. Music coming from David P. Stevens, also Reagan Whiteside and Candace Springs on WCLK.
1: 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WCLK first introduced you to these artists on the airwaves. 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

Jazz, 91.9 WCLK, Atlanta's Jazz Station, Jamal Ahmed, the Soul of Jazz. That's Marion Meadows with Say What. And before that, Reagan Whiteside and Fancy Footwork. Music right now coming from Candace Springs and Don't Need the Real Thing on WCLK.

0: 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Music coming from Azar Lawrence, also Dion Warwick and Najee, all coming up on WCLK.
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0: Jazz, 91.9 WCLK, Atlanta's jazz station, Jamal Ahmed, the soul of jazz. That's Najee with Skyline. And before that, Nicholas Payton with Gold Dust Black Magic, and Dionne Warwick gave us Deja Vu. We got sounds coming from Rob Zinn, also Shannon, and then at 7 o'clock, Miss Deb Moore with Jazz at Sundown, all for you right here on WCLK.
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0: 91.9 WCLK. Dave McMurray, one that features Kim, as we also enjoyed Mindy A. Bear, Falling in Love, opening up our Thursday edition with Ramsey Lewis. And people indeed, indeed make the world go round here at 91.9 WCLK. My name is Deb Moore, and we are here until the 10 o'clock hour, your Thursday edition of Jazz at Sundown. How has your day been? My goodness, busy everywhere. The temperatures, of course, continue to alert us to being hydrated. But the beautiful thing about it is you've got 919WCLK.com as a musical backdrop to get you all the way through it. So in advance, we thank you for keeping your dial set to 91.9 WCLK. Coming up, the music of Jonathan Butler, a little bit of Nat Adderley Jr., and how about the Unity Jazz Foundation? A message just from them. We'll be back with more on 91.9 WCLK. As always, you know what I say, right? Happy Thursday, and welcome in.
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0: 91.9 WCLK, that's Ronnie Laws, and a tune that's called Flame, as we also stepped off with Jonathan Butler, The Look of Love, Wes Montgomery, Going Out of My Head, and how about Dee Acker, and a tune that's called Put It on the Line, here at 91.9 WCLK. We'll be back with more music right after this.
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